Nobody else but you. I travel all around. Finally, I found somebody who could make me true.

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He's Kiss a terrific inspiration. But listen, honey, that was many, many years ago. And now my only consolation is wrapped up in the

0: the band play, here comes the bride. Ha-ha, and it's on, baby.
1: First of all, thank you very much. So a question to Professor Kleiman. So let's say, given an expropriation of the expropriators and return to individual property, as I understand it, you meant that after that we could have voluntary exchanges between two parties. But you also said there could be third parties that are affected by these, according to their subjective feelings. So what do you mean by that? Do you mean that if some third party is like jealous of them, shouldn't they be able to do it? On what ethical ground are you basing this? How much is affecting a third party? Because I know Per would say that it's you cannot apply force to the third party, and then it's fine if it's voluntary between the two parties. But the third party, if it's just his subjective feelings, on what ground are you basing that, and what are the criterions for this?
2: Okay,

0: third parties are often affected, I think, like regularly affected. I was not advocating in a new, you know, communal socialist society, voluntary exchange whereby you give up your rights to property and you alienate them to somebody else and you go work for them. I'm not in favor of that. I'm in favor of people who believe in that being allowed to advocate that, and I urge them first to get behind the project of expropriating the expropriators to return us to a more just starting point, and then begin to advocate that. Maybe people will want to listen more.
1: Yeah, but given that we have done that, and
0: okay, given that we've done that, then
1: are we allowed to trade voluntarily between two people without a third party interfering?
0: I'm a person. I got my views. That's all. I'm not the society. The society will decide. You advocate for what you want. Okay. I don't think that when most people have property once again, they're going to want to let's voluntarily have capitalism and give up our property and so we can become wage workers for other people. They might want to do it. But don't hold your breath, like I said. But you can, I think you should be free to advocate that. What I don't think people should be, doing is remaining silent about the totally unjust, inhuman, unfree start of the society and the continuation on the basis of that.
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Yeah. You grab the knowledge bump. Like a sweet perfume in a stuffy room. But even more. When you latched onto my dog, oh mercy, I couldn't walk. I was damn near petrified. Yeah. I was so scared, wouldn't have dared to talk, baby. Cause I was so tired, you know, I guess. Cause you went to my cranium, yeah. Like a comb that's looking for a part, yeah.

0: One never knows, do one?
1: You got the world in a jar.
0: Yeah, but where's the stopper?
1: And you've got nothing to do.
0: Do you hear that, Mess? She's always laying it on me.
1: You know I always told you you'd be the death of me. And when I'm always with you, I get the third degree. That ain't right.
0: I'll tell these fools anything but tell me the truth.
1: Oh, that ain't right at all.
0: What's wrong with it? What's wrong with it?

0: subway train.
1: Hey, hey.
0: That ain't right.
1: Oh, that's all right, baby. That's just a slight slip.
0: Oh, that ain't right at all.
1: Oh, that's all right, babe. That's all right with me, in fact.

0: mama beef to me. I don't like pork nohow.
1: I went to a fortune teller.
0: Yeah?
1: And had my fortune told.
0: What'd she say?
1: She said you didn't love me. All you wanted was my gold.
0: She was right. How'd she know?

been invited on day. Might have gone, but what for? Awfully different.